0: Yo, this is Nappy Boy Radio.
1: La música que te conecta.
0: 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Caller, what's your problem?
2: Hello. I'm wondering with T-Pain.
0: How's it going?
2: It ain't going good. My girl ain't doing a thing she used to do at all.
0: I got just what you need. Brand new Chris Brown, T-Pain. You heard it here first. Nappy Boy Radio.

our section, the freedom we feel in our soul. 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Our beat, our words, our melodies are gifts from the givers of those gifts. We're merely the terminals through which they have passed.

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1: Shake it on me and on me. Let the music move your body. This is where you come to be free. Tell me, baby, then you will see. Come shake up all around the place. Move your body down to the bass. Get it running up like

0: los grandes clásicos en Arroba FM.
1: So one of these nights and about 12 o'clock, it's over, it's gonna rain.